0: do.
1: We're back on the Hollywood Five, and it wasn't in the budget to give producer Trey a raise, so we just decided to pay him with more airtime. Call it marketing, if you will. What you got for us this week, Trey?
2: So last week, we said, it's over, it's done, finito. Blake Lively, Justin Baldoni, they will not be going back to court. Well, they're still generating headlines because a judge is reportedly frustrated with the whole It Ends With Us case. So TMZ reported that a federal judge denied Lively's request to submit an additional brief and information tied to her attempts to recover legal fees and damages. So Blake's still out there going, no, give me some money to pay my lawyers. And the judge is like, listen, we're done here. So the judge indicated that he did not want to file any additional filings, and TMZ has characterized him as exhausted by the case. So those lawyers racked up $60 million on each side. Justin Baldoni and Blake Lively both owe $60 million in legal fees. And now Blake's like, hey, somebody's got to pay for this that isn't me. I was the one that was the victim here, right? I was the winner in this case. And Justin's like, no, I was the winner in this case. So it looks like they might just fire this whole thing back up again, and we may be back at square one starting on Monday.
3: Hollywood Five.
1: 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That should be good enough to get you to stick around. 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

0: It's Nate from Nate and April in the Morning. Have a great weekend. Coming up on Monday, be listening at 7:10 and 9:10 for your keywords to get qualified to see Post Malone and Jelly Roll. 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
2: Couple more comments this morning. Brittany says, my birthday is 2 weeks after Christmas to the day, so sometimes yes, sometimes no. Holly says, to me, it's just another day that I am a year older.
1: Text this morning from the 517 on the Storm Master Exteriors text line. My birthday is New Year's Eve. It's a tough one. As a kid, it was awesome. All my aunts, uncles, and cousins got together for New Year's Eve and played games. But now there's that balance of wanting to see my parents and still get together with family versus I either want to get together with my own friends or just stay home and chill

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1: 8:06, Nate, April, and you in the morning. 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Hey, guys, I'm getting married July 7th this year. Super excited. Ever since we got engaged, my friend has been saying he wants to get married on July 7th, too, but in 2027. At the time, they weren't engaged or even out to their friend group. Now they've asked me and my fiance to come to their wedding. I'm not sure how I feel about spending my one-year anniversary celebrating someone else's big day. Am I being selfish or would this bother anyone else in my position? 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
2: Listen to this. Raquel says, just enjoy your day. Our one-year anniversary ended up being the funeral of my father-in-law.
1: Oh.
2: Yeah. Marcia says, go to your friend's wedding. Erica says, sounds like fun. I think it's a great anniversary date. Laura says, a wedding date doesn't belong to just one couple forever, even if it's sentimental. That said, a first anniversary is important, but most couples don't spend the entire day in a huge celebration every year. You could still celebrate.

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102.5 WIOG's Summer Takeover, and it's going down this Saturday, the 23rd. Nate and April are going to be broadcasting live during the Frankenmuth Dog Bowl from 11 to 1. Stop by, hang out, say hi.

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the Dog Bowl, the Frankenmuth Dog Bowl going down this Saturday. 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